watching it isn't right, and you should make you want to be here.

Shoot, shoot, shoot, shoot, shoot, shoot, shoot, shoot, shoot, shoot, shoot, shoot, shoot, shoot, shoot, shoot, shoot, shoot, shoot, shoot, shoot, shoot, shoot, shoot, shoot, shoot, shoot, shoot, shoot, shoot, shoot, shoot, shoot, shoot, shoot, shoot, shoot, shoot, shoot, shoot, shoot, shoot, shoot, shoot, shoot, shoot, shoot, shoot, shoot, shoot, shoot, shoot, shoot, shoot, shoot, shoot, shoot, shoot, shoot, shoot, shoot, shoot, shoot, shoot, shoot, shoot, shoot, shoot, shoot, shoot, shoot, shoot, shoot, shoot, shoot, shoot, shoot, shoot, shoot, shoot, shoot, shoot, shoot, shoot, 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

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Ma. Ma. Ma. Ma. Ma. Ma. Ma. Ma. Ma. Ma. Ma. Ma. Ma. Ma. Ma. Ma. Ma. Ma. Ma. Ma. Ma. Ma. Ma. Ma. Ma. Ma. Ma. Ma. Ma. Ma. Ma. Ma. Ma. Ma. Ma. Ma. Ma. Ma. Ma. Ma. Ma. Ma. Ma. Ma. Ma. Ma. Ma. Ma. Ma. Ma. Ma. Ma. Ma. Ma. Ma. Ma. Ma. Ma. Ma. Ma. Ma. Ma. Ma. Ma. Ma. Ma. Ma. Ma. Ma. Ma. Ma. Ma. Ma. Ma. Ma. Ma. Ma. Ma. Ma. Ma. Ma. Ma. Ma. Ma. Ma. Ma. Ma. Ma. Ma. Ma. Ma. Ma. Ma. Ma.

0: Yes, Lord.
1: Let the word hold fire. The light on the bed of pregnancy.
0: Yes, Lord.
1: In direction, plans for Father, that's going to be with prayer. Yeah. Now, Father, bless the man who will stand in the gateway today. Yeah. For the fire bless his home. Yeah. Uh-huh, bless his sanity too. Yeah. Oh, Lord, please, Jesus, be with us this evening. Bless my company. Holy Father, bless my companion today. Yes. Able to hold a part to meet out today. It set me that way. Now, Father, when I'm gone, every step of the way. Can't do no more. Holy Father, we ask you to save me. Through my prayer for Christ's sake. Amen.

Oh, her eyes were like blue from the heavens. 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Oh, her hair lay in curls on her shoulder. When God beckoned, she answered his call.

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0: introduce ourselves.
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0: Welcome to the Analog Lounge. I am DB, your host for the next 2 hours. I'm filling in tonight. Having a good time. Cool Blue Flame. That'll be back next week. Let me tell you what you heard. Because it's all the hits tonight. All the garage psych punk hits. That's it. I don't know, felt like doing something different. In the background is the Kinks. With their song Revenge. That comes from a bootleg. The Great Lost Kinks album, which just collects a whole lot of their early stuff. Okay, so we just heard the Insomniacs with Already Down from their album Out of It from 1996 on Estrus Records. Ahead of the Insomniacs, the Ramones. I picked a later tune from them, Main Man, and CJ singing lead on that. Mondo Bizarro is the album. Radioactive is the label, 1992. We also heard the 13th Floor Elevators with I've Got Levitation from the Live Evolution Lost, live at the Houston Music Theater on Charlie Records. That's a 3-album set. If you're a 13th Floor Elevators fan, highly recommend it. And you should be a fan. We also heard Radio Birdman, Hanging On. That was from the Essential Collection on Sub Pop. Stiv Bader singing the Electric Prunes, Too Much to Dream, from his first solo album, Disconnected, on Bomp. And The Balloon Farm. I'm going to just turn down that Kinks album there. And Balloon Farm started it all off with A Question of Temperature from the Nuggets original Artifacts from the first psychedelic era. I believe that was volume 3 from 1972 was the original collection. And right back to the hits. A little wow there. 999.
1: Why?
0: Little Red Riding Hood.

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I'm human, you know, romance is my dish, but I can't

0: Oscar, what did your wife say to you the other night when you got home late?
1: Oh, Lonzo, she really told me all.
0: Did she, sure enough?
1: She said...
0: You know, that's a funny thing, but that's the same thing my wife said.
1: Is that so?
0: It sure is.

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Allen.

sings, they've lived rough lives, or they have been rough in their life before they change. Because hard struggles and hard times, it makes people hard and mean towards each other, regardless to who they are. If you have poverty, you must have roughness, because when you come up a rough way, it makes you tough and ready to battle at anything. Maybe people isn't talking about you, but you get an eking. Like somebody say, they say, well, maybe if you're a gang of people, and some person, especially some white person, say, well, say, move back. Well, you automatically think they're talking to you. Move back for what? 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You see, because poverty makes you rough, and it makes you like that.

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1: Do you need power?
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0: 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You see, this old world is not my home. 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
0: And I stopped by long enough to tell you that power is there in the heart of man. Well, you need God power. 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You need God power. 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
1: Good morning, good afternoon, good evening, and welcome to another episode of Give the Drummer Some. Doug Shulkin live in Pittsburgh, PA, USA. On this day at this time, we commence and congregate for a three-hour journey into sound. Today's show devoted to the music of one individual. You know that's a rare occurrence on Give the Drummer Some. I prefer to let the concentric circles spread as far as possible in the freeform hegemony of the universe, but every once in a while I feel the burning inner core need to focus on one particular genius. Today that genius is the composer Hale Smith. If you haven't heard of Hale Smith or heard his music, then I'll be very delighted to introduce you to him and his music. Born in Cleveland, 1925, died of a stroke in 1984. At the age of 84 in 2009. Through the course of his illustrious and prolific career, he was a titan in numerous worlds of music making, composing, arranging, especially educating, mentoring, and also performing. A pianist who played in jazz ensembles and inspired many generations of creative souls. Show's going to relatively follow a chronological line. That is a chronology of when these pieces were composed, not performed. And I'm going to start with one of his earlier compositions from 1953. He was a student at the Cleveland Institute of Music after serving in the U.S. Army during the Second World War, where he played as a sideman in Earl Hines' Army Band. Went back to Cleveland and studied at the Cleveland Institute of Music, got a BA in 50 and a master's in 1952. The director of the Cleveland Institute of Music at the time was Beryl Rubinstein, who passed away in 1952. And a very young Hale Smith wrote this In Memoriam in three parts. In Memoriam, Beryl Rubinstein. Music from the great Hale Smith on today's Give the Drummer Some.

give the drummer some for a Friday morning. I'm Doug Shulkin in Pittsburgh, here for 3 hours, playing the music of Hale Smith, pianist, arranger, music publisher, and most notably composer, born in Cleveland, 1925, moved to New York in 1958. We heard the Kulas Chamber Ensemble with Voices performing all three movements of In Memoriam Beryl Rubinstein, in tribute to the director of the Cleveland Music Institute when Smith was a student there. Movement 1, Moderato. Movement 2, Poème d'automne. That's a poem by Langston Hughes. And Elegy. It's Movement 3. Taken from a essential collection on CRI, Music of Hale Smith. Much of this record will be played during today's show. We heard the 12-tone adventure for band called Somersault, composed in 64 and performed in 1965 by the Baldwin Wallace College Symphonic Band. And the opening set concludes with the Keystone Wind Ensemble, taking a shot at Hale Smith's Take a Chance, an aleatoric episode, composed in 64 and performed in 2002 by the Keystone Wind Ensemble, released on the Citadel record Out of the Depths, music by African-American composers. Aleatoric sounds almost dinosaur-related. In this context, aleatoric suggests by chance or luck or unpredictability. And in the realm of music, aleatoric music is where a composer leaves aspects of the composition or performance up to random methods, rolling dice, picking numbers out of a hat, and giving the conductor and or performers freedom to improvise within a framework.

It's always challenging terrain to navigate when presenting the works of African-American classical composers and performers. If you focus on it specifically and intentionally, it can feel ghettoizing. And yet these often are artists who have been overlooked and deserve the respect and attentions that we can pay them. Hale Smith recoiled at the notion of programs, presentations of black music, on the terms of it being embraced as black music. He said, "Let the music play, and then when the composer comes out for the bow, everyone can process the fact that it came from the creative mind of an African American." Focusing on Hale Smith because I love his music and I want to share it, and that's really what this is all about here on the show. Played this on the show not too many years ago. This next piece from the Louisville Orchestra. Smith was commissioned by BMI, the music publisher, to write this composition, Contours, for orchestra. He wrote it over the course of 1960 to 62, here performed by the Louisville Orchestra. Robert Whitney conducting. The music of Hale Smith, wonderful composer, arranger, performer, mentor, longtime educator, here on today's Give the Drummer Song. This is the Louisville Orchestra and Contours.

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0: One day I just looked around at my life, at who I was, and realized if I kept going the way I was going, best case, maybe cashiering down at the Hinky Dinky.
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0: ain't never in your life heard a disc jockey come through here like me. I'm a human radio station. I'm the transmitter, I'm the tower, I'm the turntable, I'm the building, I'm every doggone thing. Don't classify me with these Rudy poops around here. Know what I mean?
1: Ink, a dink a doo, a dink a dee, a dink a doo. Oh, what a tune for crooning. Ink, a dink a doo.
2: 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Give the Drummer Radio. Thank you, Doug Shulkin. I'm your host, Uncle Michael, broadcasting live from the Kevin from Bay Ridge Hinky Dinky Time studio. Thank you. Thank you. Thank you for tuning into the program where there is no such thing as guilty pleasures. It's Friday, August 28th, 2026, right around noon in Jersey City, New Jersey, and just after 11 a.m. here in Lawrence, Kansas, where I am very happy to be back in the saddle again and not on the saddle. Here we go.

Humpty Dumpty, but no one gave him a shove. On King's men marched home again.

0: Oh, Willie, what's this I hear about you mugging?
1: I'm getting ready to tell you about it now. I's a mugging.
2: Yeah,
1: yeah. I mean I's mugging.
2: Yeah,
1: yeah. I said I's mugging.
2: Yeah, yeah.
1: Bum bum bum bum bum bum. I's mugging.
2: Yeah, yeah.
1: I mean I'm mugging.
2: Yeah, yeah.

There we go. It had been quite a busy week in the Departure Lounge. You're in the world of music. Paying tribute to three recent passings at the end of that set. From her 2002 album, Halos and Horns, dear beloved Dolly Parton, covering Led Zeppelin, of course. Absolutely, why not? Stairway. In 1979, I had the pleasure of seeing Tim Curry live in concert in Omaha, Nebraska at the Music Box. He had a minor hit single at the time called I Do the Rock, which we just heard on the program. I think Tim was as surprised as anybody that the flop film, The Rocky Horror Picture Show, had become a cult sensation by 1979. And provided enough cultural traction for him to record an album, release a single, and do a tour in his otherwise illustrious acting career. It was a great show. Played the song from a digital file today, somewhere behind a door you can't see in a box. There's a copy of that 45. I know a lot of people don't think of J.P. Morgan as a singer. They think of her as a judge on the Gong Show, if they think of her at all. A badass, ribald judge on the Gong Show who occasionally had trouble keeping her blouse fastened. But she did have quite a recording career. In 1954, she released a single called That's All I Want From You that in 1955 peaked on the charts at number 3. Top 5 hit for J.P. Morgan with Hugo Winterhalter's orchestra and chorus. Excuse me. Out of practice. We began the program with 4 or 5 songs, 4 or 5 times, 4 or 5 things from the 1930s. The song 4 or 5 times, recorded many times in a variety of different idioms. The original recording, Cliff Bruner's Texas Wanderers, recording for Decca Records in 1937. Slim and Slam, Slim Gaylard and Slam Stewart, recording for Vocalion in 1938, and Vol Viste du Gaily Star. Yiddish, maybe? I know that Slim Gaylard was fluent in the Yiddish language. I am not kidding about that. That is true. Spoke Arabic and several other languages as well. From 1936, Mez Mezro and his swing band, and part one of what may be the original version of Eyes a Muggin', another song recorded by a variety of artists. Muggin', as mentioned in the comments, is a euphemism for blazing one up. Popular activity among jazz musicians, if no one else, in the 1930s. We began the program, as we probably always should, with the Mills Brothers, here credited as the Mills Brothers, Four Boys and the Guitar. Recording for Decca Records in 1937, Since We Fell Out of Love.
the flip side of a record they recorded with Louis Armstrong. My last two thoughts on Dolly Parton for today that I will share with you, not my last two thoughts about Dolly Parton. Well, three thoughts. My heart goes out to my radio colleague, Gina Bacon, for whom Dolly was the boss lady. I was surprised to learn that Tropical Storm Dolly was named that, not in response to her passing, but a couple days before. And I'm glad of that, because I don't think naming what could turn into a destructive hurricane after her would be at all appropriate. Gentle soul that she was. And also, the President of the United States of America and his acolytes can just please keep her name out of your damn mouths, all right? Thank you. I was on hiatus last week. I'll probably talk about that a little bit. The last Friday I was here was August 14th, and that evening I had the opportunity not only to go here and see the Cactus Blossoms perform, but to visit with them after the program and share our affections for WFMU's Michael Shelley, somebody that they and I have mutual acquaintanceship with. Let's hear something released this year by the Cactus Blossom, something they did not perform 2 weeks ago, but that's okay. It's a cover. They did perform two covers in their show 2 weeks ago, but not this one. This is a rather deep cut by an artist beloved by many of us. Some of you will know this song. Some of you may not, but that's okay. Be back in about a half an hour.

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But soon the light will come. 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

0: a story, like all the stories of men, of love and faithfulness,
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I'm David Weinstein, and this is the edition for the 28th day of August, 2026. Now, for like three times in the last few weeks, I've opened the show with a Beatles tune, but this is one is a little different. I played last week a cover of a Beatles tune by Yah Wobble and his sons, and while I was researching that album, I ran across a review of the Beatles track Within You, Without You, which is what we opened with, which was pretty brutal. And I was thinking, how would we respond? Or I would respond to this these days. You know, it was accused of being just sort of pop spirituality and sort of bullshit. And you know, when you listen to the lyrics, it's kind of almost like a nihilistic existentialism. It's like it's kind of dark. So some of it is really interesting in the lyric, and of course the innovation in using the Indian instruments was a big thing. So I thought that was just something that we could all review. I mean, the piece was 1967, and so things have changed. Anyway. Today's show, I was prepared to just basically do a kind of an ambient show, but some of the things that I selected turned out to be quite aggressive, even though they're kind of steady state groove based things, dark droney things. And so this first track demonstrates that quite graphically or musically. This is the group Staraya Derevna, which is a British-Israeli project, and I've gone to their tracks a number of times before, so that's where we begin. This is Staraya Derevna. Enjoy.

Zucker, kein Zucker, kein Zucker.

a couple of tracks exploring the trombone in completely different ways. This last one was Nicholas Mohana. The track is called Night Horses from the album Speaker Rotations, released on AKP Recordings in 2025. Described as an exploration of feedback resonance for guitar, trombone, and piano. Before that, Kalia Vandever, Recollections from Shore from the album We Fell in Turn, also an AKP Recordings release from 2023. So Kalia Vandever is out of Brooklyn, a trombonist, composer, and bandleader, and I learned in investigating this work that she has some, or they have some sort of a background, sort of a heritage from Hawaii, which is interesting because it's such a Dutch name. Anyway, Kalia Vandever on the trombone. Before that, Leslie Mock, the percussionist. The track is called Berserk from the album Transient on American Dreams in 2026. Leslie Mock is a percussionist and sound artist, and this is a little change of venue for her, using more electronics along with her percussion, her wonderful percussion skills. Leslie Mock. And we started out with the British-Israeli Krautfolk Collective called Staraya Derevna from the album and track called Boulder Blues, released on Ramble Records in 2022. So I believe this is led by someone named Gasha Hinu, Gasha Hinu on percussion and hurdy-gurdy, and Ron Namayas on the cello and theremin, Grundik Kazjanski on the feedback synthesizer, Miguel Perez on guitars, Yoni Silver bass clarinet, Andrew Serafino on drums, and Tom Wheatley on the double bass, out of Israel. Staraya Derevna. This is David Weinstein. 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Up next, a duo out of Mexico called Skull Mask.

like old time top. 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

0: I married me a wife on the 8th of June. 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
1: Thought this was a knick-knack party, not a wrestling match. Didn't you, Heavy?
2: Yeah, getting a wife now. 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
1: I don't think we need to sing any more after that.
2: Thought this was a knick-knack party. Sounds like a marriage.

Yeah. This is Beachcomber's Buffet. And that was a new Heather track. H-E-T-H-E-R. A.K.A. Paul Costaluzzo. Paul Costaluzzo. New Heather. This one, Return of Ear Slime. Instrumental, for the most part. From which we heard Martian Dance. Most beautiful thing ever to come from Mars. Wow. Came out a week ago on R&R from Virtuosic Guitarist and Gun for Hire and lovely music maker of originals and non-originals. Beachcomber's Buffet favorite, Heather, who's playing some shows in Europe. Fittingly enough, I always thought just such a good creeper vibe. I couldn't figure out which one to play on Halloween last year from the last record. Heather's playing October 31st in Brussels, as well as Amsterdam, London, Manchester, and Paris. We heard from Nicholas Payton and Butcher Brown. So what? Off their Miles and Train homage album, A Supreme Blue, which came out on Concord Jazz July 24th. Nicholas Payton playing the horn and playing in New Orleans on September 12th. Butcher Brown, hometown show in Richmond at Hippodrome Theater on September 13th. And we heard some lovely Vapor Billy action from Sam Amidon, Sam Wilkes, Froggy, title track of their album Froggy, which came out last Friday, self-release, coolest Froggy Winnicorton I ever did know. They're playing some shows. This is, let's see if I can do this, if I can do the mutual tour dates of the Sams, who are also playing with the other Sams. Tonight, let's see, Sam Wilkes is playing with Sam Jendel at the Masonic Lodge at Hollywood Forever Cemetery, and Sunday at Le Poisson Rouge in Manhattan. And Sam Amidon playing September 9th at Cologne Jazz Week, and there on September 11th with Sam Jendel. And they're playing in Berlin, Paris, Brussels, Japan Society in New York. Sam Amidon with Akiko Yano on Friday, September 18th. In Edinburgh, and 27 shows supporting his Golden Messenger out west. And I think back around the New York parts and such. Sam Wilkes also... besides saying playing Le Poisson Rouge with Sam Jendel on Sunday, he's playing November in Amsterdam, Groningen, in Utrecht, London, Lyon, Paris, Hamburg, Copenhagen, Stockholm, Warsaw, Brussels, and Berlin, all of which is with Sam Jendel. I think I got that right. We heard Cindy's Another Country title track from their album. It just came out several months ago on Me First, on the Tough Love label. They're playing September 13th at the Chapel in San Francisco, opening for Carla Del Forno. Lovely Cosmiche Spaceness from Fling 2, Bant from their album 3.
came out a week ago on We Are Busybodies. Goran Kaifes and Subatomic Orchestra doing Roberto Carlos, Erasmo Carlos tune. Vida Antiga into Vida Electrica. Nice, chill number off Goran Kaifes, Subatomic Orchestra, and Amanda Verne. Comes out in October on We Jazz Records. And Goran Kaifes is playing with Andreas Tilliander on 18th in Stockholm, Johanneshov, and the 5th in Kristiansand, Norway as well. Gonna play some more tunes. Thanks for being here, listening to the music.

Hi there. Well, that was cool. We just heard a song called Dis from Norwegian composer, fiddle player. Not sure there was any fiddle on that. Hans P. Kjørstad. I don't know how to say P in Norge. I don't even know how to say Norwegian in Norwegian. This is from an album called In, I-N-N. Comes out September 18th on the Phantom Limb label. And this was preceded by a remix of a Silva song done by Albin, more Scandinavia action, from over in Sweden, from a remix, a song from Silva's album Tremor from the beginning of the year. This one just called B2 Remix, which I'm pretty sure is a remix of Low June, which is B2, second song on the second side. It doesn't sound that much like it to me. It's totally different, but it's similar. And it's no more like anything else on the album. This Tolkningar of Tremor remixes came out on April 11th on the Xeon Light Records label, a cassette, which might still be available. And we heard from Vague Plot, Backwards Dub, from their debut album Crying in 9 from 2024, put out by Island House. I think another cassette. The album cover sure looks like it. Yeah, there it is. Which Vague Plot includes Zachary Kale, Phil Jacob, and Ben Baby Copperhead, aka Ben Lee, whose new album we've been enjoying, and members of what are they called? Woodsy. Anyway, really cool, twangy, psychedelic, yet restrained action. Backwards dub, seemingly not a dub, but just something caught on tape while unfolding in the moment. We heard something before that from Amantes del Futuro, Beachcombers Buffet mainstay as of late, and the Cumbia de la Montaña Rebajada single from August 7th, self-released. And Amantes del Futuro is playing October 19th at the Great American Music Hall in SF as part of a month-long Psyched Fest, PSYCHED, Psyched, and Blind Yeo's Color Pillow / Cologo, song from the Lemoine Point, came out today on Bongo Joe. Really cool, which I guess references some, like, an invisible point in the middle of a triangle, where in their musically, where the past, present, and future come together, and perhaps grief, desire, and something else that I can't remember
Are you as confused as I am? The song before that also has math in the verbiage. Aneeds gave us a song called Logos from their self-titled Aneeds. And that also came out today on the Birdwatcher label, song Logos. There, that's Zach Layton on a 17-string electric bass instrument, which is that very captivating toned sound on that first track of the set. Phyllis Chen on piano and Hamir Atwal on drums. And the liner notes got into Pythagoras and math and stuff way over my head, which I think maybe actually exhibited in the music specifically, and less of a thematic metaphor. But as far as the Lemoine Point, which is not named after Lemoine Point Nature Preserve in Ontario, they are playing, Blind Yayo's playing Barrow in Furness, UK, Bristol, London, York, Margate, October 8th in Massy, France, February 19th in Gap, France. But they're playing tonight in Barrow in Furness. My bed music is coming in with the tide, so I'm going to play something else for you and quit yapping.

Punto Final, which I assumed was Portuguese for last bridge, but it means full stop. From Bolbeck, from their Futu Feline album, put out by Batov Records on May 8th. Lovely cinematic, reminiscent that one of Portuguese and perhaps also Brazilian music.

probada mais records label. Really cool breadth of feeling in that one. Devin Hu and the song Incasso from TV2, an album that comes out October 16th on Leaving Records. Art Feynman gave us Big O from Orphans, which came out a few weeks ago on Western Vinyl. Luke Temple, who does this here Art Feynman project, is playing at playing a show at Sid the Cat Auditorium in South Pasadena on September 19th. Luke Temple and the Cascading Moms band opening up for Sandra Lerche, Hermanos Gutierrez, Los Andes, the name of the song that they gave us from Los Ojos del Condor, which comes out September 24th on the Easy Eye Sound Records label. They're playing tomorrow in Madrid, Sunday and Monday in Barcelona, Rome, Milan, September 24th in Vancouver, BC, playing the Gorge in George, Washington, all over the West Coast and Texas, with November and December dates in Europe. Ecuadorian Swiss brothers, Hermanos Gutierrez, laying heavily into their Ecuadorian roots on this Los Ojos del Condor. Sophie Birch's Juadu Danya from Viva Bipa Bualuca. Sorry, I can almost always pull that off. I've been practicing because I keep playing songs from this album. Came out July 21st on Stroom. Reservoir's Fourth Cloud featuring Gregory Ullman from forthcoming Reservoir album Above the Clouds on Reservoir, aka Somebody's L'Univers Records label imprint. Who's playing, oh here we go again, with Josh Johnson and Sam Wilkes on September 3rd at Sound and Gravity in Chicago, and playing the solo on the 12th in Lawrence, Kansas, the 14th in Minneapolis, and who's that? Yeah, Gregory Ullman. And then Reservoir is playing with Gregory Ullman supporting, or maybe as part of band, October 20th, Vancouver, Seattle, Portland, and L.A. SML's playing in November in Columbus, Netherlands as well. And we heard from Wiley and Annie Loffman, You're Gonna Make Me Lonesome. It's stylized as. Doing Bob Dylan's You're Gonna Make Me Lonesome When You Go from Bob for Bob, which all proceeds of which go to the Bob Dylan Center. Put out by Sam Farrell's Curly Cassettes a few years back. And the Spriggs gave us Ratty and the Moles, Get to Work. I love Ratty and Mole. What a great love story inside of Wind in the Willows. That's from Red Riverbank. The Spriggs album came out in June on the Bison label. They're playing in Glasgow at Doublet Bar September 13th. Michael Now, Mystery Bloom Whistling Tune from Chopping Block Collage, came out in March. That's a self-release. And he's playing Frostburg, Maryland, playing in November in Ojai, LA, Santa Cruz, and Sebastopol. The Headless Man, a.k.a. Sonny Smith of Sonny and the Sunsets, gave us I Want to Face Life Head On from Anthology of Unknown Music Volume 1. Rocks in Your Head Records, that's Sonny Smith's records label. And Sonny Smith, a.k.a. Dusty, no, what, so many aliases. Sonny and his Rhinestone Sunsets, Sonny and the Sunsets Country Action,

a.k.a. The Fuckaroos, playing Saturday, August 24th at Rio Nido Roadhouse at the Real Nido Festival tomorrow, and the 5th of December at Bottom of the Hill in SF. And I think this weekend at that festival just happens to be Sonny Smith's birthday. Happy birthday, Sonny, and take it easy, everybody.

Hello, darlings. You are listening to Acid Jazz Hands here on Give the Drummer Radio. And you just heard Hard Candy Christmas from The Best Little Whorehouse in Texas, the 1982 film version of the 1978 musical by Carol Hall. That was, of course, being performed by the one and only Dolly Parton, who sadly we lost this past Tuesday. And this is one of those celebrity deaths that really is a big deal. I mean, I knew it happened because just everybody at work gasped. I don't know if maybe they sent out a phone alert and I was the only one who didn't get it, but it was like everybody on the office floor just gasped at once. She was 80 years old, so I'm glad she at least lived to be 80, but I feel like, I don't know, it would have been nice to have Dolly for longer. I sort of thought she would live forever. A wonderful lady. I'm sure it's been a few days now, so I'm sure plenty of people on FMU have been playing lots of tributes and saying lots of nice things, but just in terms of what I can kind of offer on this show, that was, unlike most of her songs, it was not a song written by her, but it was a song written by another lady, so what, that's good. Carol Hall, songwriter for Best Little Whorehouse in Texas. Basically, Dolly's kind of most famous contribution to musical theater. She also wrote the score to the 9 to 5 musical, but nobody really likes the 9 to 5 musical, but it does exist. So Dolly was indeed a Broadway songwriter. I think her musical theater contribution that's going to be best remembered is her performance in the movie version of The Best Little Whorehouse in Texas. And I just love on the soundtrack album, it's got this tagline that says, "With Bert and Dolly, this much fun just couldn't be legal," which is just great. I've never actually watched that. I need to at some point actually sit down and watch that. And I know that oftentimes that song gets played at Christmas. I know I've played it on a couple different Christmas shows that we've done here on this program, but it's not Christmas, and it's not really a Christmas song, so I figured I could get away with it. I only play it at Christmas time because it does have the word Christmas, but the song really has nothing to do with Christmas. So just thought we should hear that. I'm very sad that we've lost Dolly. She was really amazing. I just feel like as an Appalachian American or whatever, I think of Dolly as being like one of the good hillbillies. She's certainly just somebody that, I don't know, as somebody who doesn't have a whole lot of ancestry beyond just Appalachian. My father's family has been in West Virginia for forever and ever and ever. I just really appreciate that Dolly, she was a hillbilly and she was just such a wonderful lady who was beloved by everyone. This was an Appalachian lady who was, she was a genius songwriter. I feel like that doesn't even get talked about enough, because I feel like people will focus, like, on her looks or her wonderful personality, but no, she really was a really great songwriter, and even if she had only ever written Jolene, like, she would go down in history as one of the great lyricists. Great songwriter, great singer, clearly a wonderful person, and somebody who was just really, just had great values and was inclusive and loved her gay and trans fans and everything, and you know, she brought books to the little children, and just what a lady. And so I just really appreciate, because you know, the stereotypes about hillbillies and Appalachians are not the most positive, and for good reason, to be honest, but I mean she was somebody who kind of made me feel good about being a hillbilly or half hillbilly or whatever you want to call me. So that's really what Dolly means to me most of all. Saying goodbye to a great lady, and that was my little contribution to what I'm sure has been a week of Dolly tributes here on FMU. Anyway, now I'm gonna do a hard subject change away from that, and I want to direct your attention to on the playlist page. If you're looking at the playlist page, you might be wondering, what is this picture of a couch and then all of these photos above a couch? And that is in fact my couch, and it'd be weird if I shared with you a photo of a couch that was not my couch. No, it is indeed, it's my new couch. I'm feeling really good about my new couch and all the new things in my apartment. I mean, RIP my bank account, but I've done a lot of renovations and redecorating and stuff, which I've been talking about for the past few weeks, because it looks really amazing in here now, guys, if I do say so myself. And so I finally put in the final touch, which is
these photos, and it's 15 portrait photos. Well, two of them are landscape, for my gallery wall of famous musical theater history figures. It's like this great gallery where I just love looking at it. It's right here in my living room, and it's like every morning I'm like, good morning, folks. And then, you know, coming home from work after a long day at the business factory, I just come in here into my musical theater cave, and it's just the best. So I wanted to share the photo just because, I don't know, I'm very proud of it. So, you know, please feel free to take a look and share with me any good comments, questions, concerns. If you want to compliment my gallery wall or roast my choices, you know, whatever you want to do, that's fine. But I'm very happy to have these. It's 20 people, 15 photos, 20 people. They're kind of watching over me and inspiring me to have good habits and whatnot. You know, I don't want to do anything dumb like doom scroll on my phone or like order DoorDash food in front of these folks, you know? And it is, in fact, it's 19 wonderful dead people, and also Alan Menken. And I kind of fought with myself, should I put a living person up here? But I really wanted to make sure Howard Ashman was up there. My favorite photo of Howard Ashman also has his living composer, Alan Menken. So, Alan Menken, if you are listening, you are the one living person on my wall, along with all of these wonderful dead people. So I guess I wasn't changing the subject that much, because I'm still talking about dead people. But anyway... So I'm very delighted with this development, and you can challenge yourself to the trivia game of can you name all of the people on the wall? Some of them are a little there's a little bit of a glare, so you might not be able to see all of them, but see how many you can name, and then maybe whoever names the most gets a prize or something. I don't know. Anyway, you get my eternal devotion. Anyway, I'm also my library musical theater history books and plays and everything. Me and my mom came this weekend. Shout out to my mom. We were kind of reorganizing it so it looks all nice and great, and it really is just like my musical theater cave. Like, I've just, you know, I've just given over, my home is just now a musical theater history cave, and I wouldn't have it any other way. Somebody's asking, where can we see the photos? It's at the top of the playlist page. If you're on the playlist page, it should be at the top. I hope it's visible. I hope I'm not just ranting and raving about something that's not visible, but I think I put it correctly on the top of the playlist page, kind of above the music listing, which at the moment, the list of songs, the playlist only has one song on it because I've been yapping, so I'm gonna stop yapping in a moment. But basically, this episode is just gonna be random stuff that I like. We have had a lot of themes lately, and we don't have a theme tonight. It's just gonna be just songs that I enjoy. And then hopefully you enjoy as well. And not all of them are even show tunes, because sometimes we do play songs that are not show tunes. Just to keep you all on your toes, I do like to play a few non-show tune songs here on this program sometimes. So we're now going to hear something that, as far as I know, it's not a show tune. It's just a nice song that I heard and that I liked. It's called Galileo, Someone Like You by Declan O'Rourke, who was an Irish singer-songwriter. And this was released on his album Sense Kayabram on the Daisy label, which is a cute name for a label, released in 2004. And apparently Josh Groban has a cover of this, and he's a show tunes guy. I even saw him on Broadway in Sweeney Todd. So I considered playing his version, but then I was like, nah, I like the Declan O'Rourke version. By the way, there is a Galileo musical opening soon on Broadway, but as far as I know, this has nothing to do with it. So this is just, this is Declan O'Rourke's Galileo, Someone Like You. And you are about to hear this right here on Acid Jazz Hands on Give the Drummer Radio.

You are listening to As the Jazz Hands right here on Give the Drummer Radio, and you just heard Andrew Bird, the Renaissance man Andrew Bird, doing Chinatown, My Chinatown, which is, it's a very old song. It is from 1906. It was written in 1906 by William Jerome and Gene Schwartz, and it was then it became a show tune after being interpolated into a musical called Up and Down Broadway from 1910. And it is a very early example of a jazz standard, and that was Andrew Bird's version from his album Thrills, released on Ryko Disc in 1998. Before that, we heard Al Viola, who was a jazz guitarist who worked a lot with Frank Sinatra, and also that is him playing the mandolin on the soundtrack of The Godfather. But that was him playing How Long Has This Been Going On, which is a Gershwin tune from Funny Face from 1927. And Al Viola released that on his Liberty Records album Imagination from 1960. Before that, we heard from Stacy Kent, a jazz singer from South Orange, New Jersey. And she is married to the composer Jim Tomlinson, saxophonist and composer. And he writes songs for her with his lyricist. And guess who his lyricist is? His lyricist is Kazuo Ishiguro, the novelist who wrote The Remains of the Day. So there you go. He also writes songs for Stacy Kent. And she was doing, well, she was doing a version of It Might As Well Be Spring with, it was in French, and so the title is now in French in this version. And I really don't know any French, so I'm scared to say it in French, so I'm just going to call it It Might As Well Be Spring. That song, you know maybe it was bad to play it because we're not in the spring, but I just heard that nice French version, and I was like, I want to play it. And by the way, that song, I know I've played it before in the spring for, like, spring-themed episodes, but technically that song, of course, is not about the spring, because you can't say it might as well be spring if it is spring. That doesn't make sense. Actually, this song, it's from State Fair, Rodgers and Hammerstein's only film musical score, State Fair takes place in the summer or the autumn or whenever it takes place, because that's when state fairs are. So it's about not being in the spring, but feeling like it could be the spring. And by the way, this song, I learned an interesting thing about this song when I read Todd Purdom's book, Something Wonderful, about Rodgers and Hammerstein. He says, it is the only Rodgers and Hammerstein song for which a complete alternate melody, different from the final version, is known to exist. Rodgers' initial take was a legato musical line, but as he pondered Hammerstein's word, he thought better of his first idea, and instead substituted a syncopated melody that jumped from interval to interval, as if the notes themselves were puppets on strings. So there you go. When I read that, I was like, oh, now I get it, because I have always found the melody for that song very weird, in a good way. But I remember when I was in my days at the Performing Arts High School, when I had to sing that song, for whatever reason they forced all the kids to sing this song one semester or whatever, I remember trying to sing the song and being like, I don't get it. So now I get it. Thank you, Todd Purdom, and his book Something Wonderful. Anyway, a nice French version from Stacy Kent's album Racontez-moi, released on Blue Note in 2010. And then before that, the Avalon Jazz Band doing a song called Le Soleil et la Lune, which was written by Charles Trenet, the writer and original performer of La Mer, the famous La Mer, which became Beyond the Sea. He wrote the lyrics, and he co-wrote the music with someone named Albert. I assume it's Albert Lazary. And that was being performed there by the Avalon Jazz Band, who are led by Tatiana Eva Marie, a Swiss singer who likes to do jazz and French pop, kind of in the Django Reinhardt tradition. And they're a good band. And that was a song from their album Je Suis Swing from 2016. And then we started things off with Declan O'Rourke doing Galileo, Someone Like You, from his album Since Kai Bram. Released on the Daisy label in 2004. All right, moving right along, we're now going to hear something that, it's also not quite a show tune. We're a little bit low on the show tunes tonight. We are hearing some, but I don't know what it was. I was bursting with songs that I wanted to play, and only some of them are show tunes, and some of them are not. So we're about to hear something written by a guy who, he's another one of our composers of sort of Edwardian musical comedies and operettas. Guys, I've just been really obsessed with this. I've been reading a lot about Edwardian musical comedies and operettas for reasons which you will find out shortly. I do have a project going on.
that does involve these delightful, these early musicals. Anyway, and then I'll tell you about the project, and then when I'm ready to do that, maybe I'll shut up about them. But anyway, so this that I'm about to play is by Edward German. We're actually going to hear a few songs by Edward German. And he was a composer who was kind of like, in the area of English comic opera, he was like Arthur Sullivan Jr., sort of like Sullivan's successor, literally, actually, in one case, because after Sullivan died, German ended up finishing his comic opera, The Emerald Isle or The Caves of Carrigclina, which had a libretto not by W.S. Gilbert, but by Basil Hood. Anyway, so German went on to write several of his own comic operas, and he also wrote a lot of incidental music for the stage, including incidental music for Shakespeare productions. And so anyway, we are about to hear a song of his, an art song of his, which is not, as far as I know, not from a stage show, but it was, it's kind of, this is a stretch, but kind of a show tune, because the lyrics are by none other than Shakespeare, and he, of course, is, you know, he's not a musical theater guy, but he is a theater guy, he's the theater guy. So when you set his words to music, I think that's a show tune, I would say, because these lyrics are from Henry VIII, and that's a show, although not a show that anyone likes, I don't think. When was the last time that you went to see a production of Henry VIII by Shakespeare in the theater? Like, do they ever do it? Like, does anyone care? I've never watched it or read it or anything. I forget that he even has a Henry VIII play. But anyway, so he wrote some lyrics for his Henry VIII play called Orpheus with His Lute, and Edward German set this to music in 1892. And then, in 2015, Ben Jonson, who is an English tenor, and bless him, he is Ben Jonson number 31 on Discogs. There are a lot of Ben Jonsons. And this Ben Jonson, he made an album called I Hear You Singing, and it's all English songs, released on Opus Art in 2015. And we are about to hear him doing Edward German's song, Orpheus with His Lute. And we are about to hear this right here on Acid Jazz Hands on Give the Drummer Radio.

Yeah,

Bachauya, Zeni, Ubini, Watora, Kosich, Kagar, Wachako, and Dana. Yes, no Toma, Chicago, Merezo, Kilom Sango, Totalis, Sikwa, Samari, Watora, Kat.